had one shot, one opportunity to seize everything you ever wanted in one moment. Did you capture it?

You want to taste and help yourself. 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That's what I want you to do. 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

0: Un universo mágico de canciones. 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
1: I've heard people say that too much of anything is not good for you, baby. But I don't know about that. There's many times that we've loved and we've shared love and made love. It doesn't seem to me like it's enough.

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But you can believe it's gonna take the rest of my life to keep you.

0: of the 80s. She debuted back in 1982 with a song called Gloria. Not only did that record earn her a Grammy nomination, it was one of the longest-running hits of the decade, staying on the charts for 9 months. Since then, some of her biggest hits include Solitaire, How Am I Supposed to Live Without You, and Self Control. And this week, from her latest album, Touch, she has the number 28 song in the country, Power of Love.
1: Whisper in the morning.